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Promise you won't stray, yeah. 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
3: The more I'm with you, pretty baby, the more

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He called Adam by his name, but he refused to answer, 'cause he was naked and ashamed. Tell me who's that writing, John the Revelator, tell me who's that writing.

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Tell me who's that writing down the river leader. 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

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John the Revelator, tell me who's that writing? John the Revelator, who's that writing? John the Revelator wrote the book of the seven seals. Hey, hey, tell me who's that writing? John the Revelator, tell me who's that writing? John the Revelator, who's that writing?

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We'll have a little argument between the saxophone and the trumpet. Of course, these cats just told me they're going to get away. And the little trumpet just said it's going to do the same. Ain't that right, little trumpet? Say, yes, sir. Oh, that little devil. And, but before we drift, we're going to chirp a few for you this time. So get your chops together, boys. While we mug lightly, slightly, and politely.

0: Oh, you rapper, you.
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0: look out there, saxophone. What's the matter with you? Let's go.

Look at them cats getting away. Look like they're after me. Look at y'all. But I'm ready. I'm ready. So help me. I'm ready. 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